0: Grupo Shopping. Hacemos radio.
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2: As the crow flies, baby, well, I aim to fall from you. 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

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It never stopped, yo. This is for the sound system. This is for the sound system. Simply rents on your sound system.

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I just want to talk to you, just listen to me right now.

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I think I can do the phone. 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Well, Thomas calling, just to wish him well. Let me leave my number.

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1: Oh, it's beautiful. But wait a minute, isn't this?
0: Yeah, yes it is.
1: But I thought the old lady dropped it into the ocean in the air.
0: Well, baby, I went down and got it for you.